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1: Hi, John Alex here. 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
4: He was a slow starter this morning, wasn't he? Wake up, Mr. Cotton, come on!

Morning. Good morning to Almanzora Valley and also Malaga at the moment. Good morning, John, Alex, Chrissy and Quentin, not so crisp. How are we? I've just had to kick Billy Cotton out of bed. Did you hear him? He wouldn't speak, he wouldn't sing, nothing. How rude. Thursday, 4th of... I'm going to say July, Sharon, give over. Thursday, 4th of June, 2026. Chrissy, how are you, sweetheart, eh? Do you feel any better? We'll be doing the weather shortly. I'm just having a look. I'm having a skeg of what I've got installed for you today. Poor Chrissy yesterday. It's more contemporary today. We've got lots of music from the 20s. We have one 80s in there and 16s. Yeah, oh, I like it. Right, let's crack on then. Starting off with Wham. Wake me up before you go.

Oh, bless him. I'm going to call you Sharon's Wakey Wakey Gang. Because Sharon's Wakey Wakey Gang, all of three of them at the moment, are all wishing Chrissy is better today. How's the car, John Alex? How's the car? Take me down to Wake Me Up Before You Go Go, Wham! 1984. The title came from a rushed note Andrew Ridgely accidentally wrote saying, Wake Me Up Before You Go Go. The rest is history. Good morning, Charmin. And how are you? Because you've not been too good either. Do you know, I'm going to put you all in a bottle and shake you up. You've got to come out feeling a little bit better than what you are now, haven't you, eh? Right, a little bit further up the ladder to 2021, Justin Bieber and Ghost. Charmin, I don't know whether you heard, but we're going a bit more contemporary than yesterday. You missed out yesterday, you know.

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0: Quentin Not So Chris said, morning, Mr. Mechanic, your talents are endless. And Charmaine, I don't know how you get up in the morning at this time in the morning in the UK. No way. You deserve a medal.
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8: 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I've just checked Almeria Gold. I think you are okay to add any comments you... Well, nice comments on the live chat. So come and join us. Just talking about last night. Oh my goodness me, wasn't it hot? John Alex, I feel your pain. You should see my bed this morning. It looks like Coventry 1945.

Beyoncé featuring Daddy Yankee 2017 Despacito. So what's everybody doing today? Catwoman, what are you doing, my lovely? John Alex, are you going to... Is there something wrong with the beast? Are you going to mend that next time? Charmaine, what's on the agenda? Chrissy, I know exactly what you're doing. She works with me. We're both having nervous breakdowns at the moment. It's getting a bit hectic at work.

0: Yeah, Catwoman saying, don't know what happened there. Hot last night. It was certainly hot, hot, hot. Baking, wasn't it? She says, off to have a shower. Don't blame you. And John Alex is on air this afternoon. Well, I should have known that, shouldn't I? I have you in the box. I have you in the playlist. Don't you worry. Yeah, you can hear John Alex on Al Real Life 107.5 from 2 until 5 with his Essentials show. I'll try saying that on a Thursday morning. Good morning, Super Noodles. How are you?
1: You're close to me, but life got in between.

James Bay 2014. Good grief, doesn't the time fly? Did you hear how low I went then? I sound like John Alex.

Join me, Nikki Noodles, every Sunday for a dolly mixture of music and fun to wake you up before your go-go. You can even play along and guess the theme of the show every Sunday morning at 10 a.m.

0: about it now.
1: Yeah, I'm not really sure. I'm not really sure what the... Is it sweat? Yes, it says clean version, so... Yeah, I do apologise. I don't like that at all. It's sending me crazy. Good morning, Bobby Gray. Are you all right? I'm going to change it. It's doing my head in. Well, it was Milky Chance Soul and Dance. You've now got The Man. Feel It Still, Jesse.

got a few in the live chat if you'd like to join us. Quentin Ossacrisp, John Alex, you can hear him at 2 till 5 today on The Essentials Show on Almeria Live 107.5. We have a Super Noodles. Her next show is on Sunday for the Sunday service. And we've got our Bobby Gray, who's on Almeria Gold 95.5 from 12 till 2 today. For Bobby on the wireless, all right, me babbers, what's my line? Cracking shows, all of them. So you have to listen to all of them. You need two radios or two mobiles, one in each room. I say it every day, but it's true. And then if you get fed up with one song, you just walk into the other room, don't you, and listen to the other song. Perfect Strangers, Jonas Blue featuring JP Cooper 2016.

This tropical house sound became one of the defining summer radio styles of the mid-2010s. It's that do-do-do-do-do. They do say don't sing on the radio. Yeah, okay. Quentin, not so crisp. How rude! Charmaine says she's still on brew number one. And he says, is that your witch's brew? Of course, Yorkshire brew, Yorkshire brew. Heaven had a phone line. Coming up the ladder to 2023. Nathan Dorr, Joel Corry and Ella Henderson. Heaven. Emotional Dance Anthem sampled a classic 1980s tune and became a huge festival sing-along. Anybody else's big toes out of bed yet? I wonder if cat dogs still...

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So Charmaine, in typical Yorkshire accent, get the centre teapot and have a Yorkshire brew. 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I didn't know whether she knew Sen, but she has replied. 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Yes, so am I. A flask full of it.

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11: 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Now, we've been a little bit heavy. So I'm going retro, just like our Bobby Gray. I heard this last night, I thought, oh yeah, I'm going to stick this one in.

You know what I forgot to do? I forgot to give you the weather. Almanzora Valley, another hot and sunny day with temperatures reaching around 31 degrees centigrade, very little chance of rain, and plenty of sunshine from start to finish. Keep that water bottle handy, and don't let those doggy paws on the floor outside. Spen Valley, Cleckheaton, West Yorkshire. Mixed Yorkshire day. Expect sunshine and cloud with a fair chance of light showers popping up through the day. Temperatures around 17 to 19 degrees. And Malaga for Chrissy, hot and sunny with temperatures around 32 to 34 degrees centigrade. Plenty of sunshine and very little cloud. So not a bad day for anybody this morning.

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1: by Golden Earring, 1973. Became the biggest international hit for Radar Love. And it's often ranked among the greatest driving songs ever recorded. As you would have, oh, it was hilarious. We watched Clarkson's Farm last night. That's why I put it on as well, because it was on there. It's hilarious, the new season. Brilliant. Radar Love.

They certainly don't make them like they used to. Loving this one too, a slightly slower tempo. Eros Ramazzotti and Tina Turner. Così della vita in 1997. Fun fact, Tina Turner recorded her vocals partly phonetically because Italian wasn't her first language, you don't say.

absolutely love this song. Right, let me tell you what's going on both radio stations today on Amaria Live 107.5 first. Good morning to Tim the Legend. He's on after May with the breakfast show. Then at 10 o'clock, we've got Cat Dog's Party Playlist. The Midday Show with Gloria at 12. 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Paul Baker's Golden Hits at 7. 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Good morning, Mr. Feelgood. He's on after me, Jeff Feelgood, with a Feelgood Factor at 8 o'clock. And then we have Cat Dog's Party Liz, because our Pete Miller is still not very well, bless him. I wish you all the best. Big fat hug for you. I hope you get better very soon. Bobby Gray on the wireless, our lovely retro? Retro show, what's my line? At 12 o'clock. At 2, the Golden Hits Show. 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And at 8, the Gold Music Mix. Something for absolutely everybody. And if you're frightened of missing something like I always am, because I'm a typical woman, get yourself 2 radios and listen to both.

2016, Ophelia. Song became massively popular years later after exploding all over TikTok and social media edits. It's still contemporary, isn't it, even 10 years later? I'm wishing you a very, very happy Thursday. Gonna finish off with Robbie Williams' Pretty Face. I'm gonna see you tomorrow with Cheesy Friday. Got some reet tunes all the way from the 50s, I promise you.

We're into the last minute of the show. Standing by, we've got Tim the Legend on Almeria Live 107.5. And Jeff Feelgood for his brekkie show on Almeria Gold 95.5. Stay with us. Cracking shows coming up all day and all night long. I'm wishing you a very happy Thursday. I shall see you tomorrow for Sharon's Wakey Wakey Cheesy Friday.

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3: And a very good morning. It's Thursday, the 4th of June. Welcome to the Breakfast Show with me, Tim the Legend. And thank you to Sharon M with another fabulous wakey show. How is everybody this morning?

They were opening the show with a classic today, Ultra Vox from Vienna. Fabulous, fabulous track. Let's say very good morning to Sharon M. Join us on the live comment section. Great show, as always, Sharon. Thank you. And to the Millers, good morning, Jane. Hope you're very well. And Bobby Gray. Bobby, very good morning to you. Hope you are very, very well. Don't forget you can catch Bobby Gray on Gold in, well, in just about 3 or 4 hours. What's the time? Oh, what's the time, he says, starting the show at 8 o'clock. You can catch Bobby Gray midday today, and we're Gold.

0: Ah, there you are. Sheena Easton and For Your Eyes Only. Right. What have we got on the show for you today? Well, I can tell you just before 9 o'clock, we should be doing the weather for you, the local weather. Then on 9 o'clock, we should be playing Can You Tell Me? Brand new Can You Tell Me for you today. And we got lots of great music. We'll also be telling you what's happening in the local area. Plenty going on. 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
0: Yes, good morning. Welcome back. It is Tim Legend with a breakfast show. 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They sponsor our weather. Right, how is everyone this morning? Isn't it strange? Looking out the studio window this morning, I can't see any blue sky. I don't know where it is today. We'll have to wait for our weather report to see what's happening.

0: Fabulous George Michael and Elton John there, a live version of Don't Let the Sun Go Down on Me. And I've got to say, very good morning, Dawny, good morning to you. Hope you are very, very well this morning. Get ready for the gym, are you? I know you weren't there earlier. Didn't see you.
1: You know, I was wondering, you know, if you could keep on, because the force, it's got a lot of power, and it makes me feel like

0: There, Michael Jackson, 6 minutes, 4.9 seconds of Don't Stop Till You Get Enough. That's just about it for the show today, I think, after all that. Good grief. Right, but a good tune. It's time for our daily dose of Queen. But it's not Queen today. It's actually Brian May, and he's with Andrea Bocelli. How about this?
1: This is Al Maria.
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0: That's good timing. We're just about to play Queen. Super Noodles will join us on the comment section. Good morning to you, Nicky Noodles.

0: Am I an Andrea Bocelli, and who wants to live forever? Something a little bit different on today's Daily Dose of Queen, but I like it. Right, back in a moment, don't go anywhere.
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0: Yes, good morning, welcome back to The Breakfast Show, me Tim the Legend, the show proudly sponsored by the Irish and English Store in Alula del Rio, the Beauty Rooms in Touré, the Star of India 2 in Touré and the Indian Garden in Arbeláez, where if you are looking for the true taste of India, look no further than the Indian Garden in Arbeláez. 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

They are UB40 and I think there's Chrissy Hynde in there as well. Not Mark Tappers is, but I'm sure it's. I recognise those. Recognise that voice. Good. So we're going to say very good morning to Pedro. Join us on live commentary. Good morning to you, Pedro. Got your pen and paper ready for Can You Tell Me? Coming up in 16 minutes time. And very good morning to GD. I say GD because she always says morning DJ. She knows my name, but she prefers to call me DJ. So good morning to you, GD. Hope you are all very, very well.

there are Savage Garden and Affirmation. Affirmation. Simple as that. Showing him loving that song. Right, I'm going to play this next one for Jason Hart. Jason does love a bit of karaoke, and I think he really got into it last night. Oh, if you close your eyes, he was Freddie Mercury. This one's for you, Jason.

That's Bros there. 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I think we all asked that question. When will I be famous? Well, Jason Hart, he wants to be famous, obviously, with his epic karaoke performances. That one was for you, Jason. Okay, Wild Nights has messaged me and said, hi, Tim. Can you say good morning to my wee bro, please? She always says, wee bro. Has he got a problem? A wee bro? I don't know. Brian and Kat. Hope it's not too rainy up there. We've got plenty of sunshine. Oh, she's boasting. Scotland, always wet, isn't it? It's like Ireland. Always, always wet. Dundee, make a damn good cake, but it's always raining up there. So, yes, good morning, Brian and Kat. Hope you're both well. If you've got a request, call me.

0: Blondie there and Call Me. Right, don't go anywhere. Quick ad break. Then we're going to be telling you the weather. Then we should be playing Can You Tell Me. Don't go anywhere.
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8: Yes, right, here you go. Today's weather for you in the local area. We're currently sitting at 23 degrees. I did say earlier, it was all just grey sky, no blue sky. Everything's been resolved. The blue sky is out of there and the sun is shining. We've got a high today of 33, which is 8 degrees above the daily average temperature for the time of year, which is fantastic. We have a fair air quality today, so that's not too bad. Sun sets tonight at 25 minutes past 9 o'clock. So how good is that? Nice long days now. We have 65% humidity right at the moment, which is why it's a little bit sticky. But the good news is, yeah, can't you do your washing? Of course you can do your washing today. There is no rain forecast for at least 10 days, which is marvellous. So there you are. That is today's weather, local for you. 22 degrees here right at the moment. It's 22 in Hemsby. On the Norfolk coast there, right this very minute. Just had an update from our roving weather reporter in Hemsby. There you are. 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Their treatments include luxury and electrical facials, waxing, gel manicures and pedicures, and eye treatments. Wendy is the person to call on 678-992-093 to book an appointment. She'll be only too happy to pick the phone up when it rings. They are, that's the Beauty Rooms at Total Entertainment in Touré. Let's do this. We're 4 minutes late. Oh my God.
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8: Right, here you go. Today's Can You Tell Me? For those who haven't heard it before, I'm going to play you three tracks. Somewhere in there is a link. It's probably quite an easy one today, but if anybody got it on the first go today, well, I don't know. I would be absolutely gobsmacked. I'd just pack up and go to work. It is an easy one, but let's see how we get on. If you know the answer, or you think you know the answer, prior to the DJ on the comment section, please. Here we go with track one.

There's a fabulous track to kick us off on today's Can You Tell Me? And as I predicted, no guesses, because it could have been absolutely anything. This one may give it away. Who's going to be first in today? Oh, I've got to say very good morning to Paul Midday Mitchell. Good morning to you. Why is he called Paul Midday Mitchell? I'll tell you why he's called Paul Midday Mitchell. Because he doesn't like the name Paul. Here we go, track two.

There you are. Track 2. One guest come in. Wendy. Isle of Man. Good morning to you, Wendy. Hope you're very, very well. She says, members of the Saturdays, random guests. Randomly wrong. Sorry. Wild Nights. Oh, she's fishing. Is it one word, Tim? Can be. Could be more if you like. So she's put down pier. Oh, fishing off the pier. No, it's not pier either. Are you ready? This, as I always say, the third one gives it away. This will give it away. It just depends who's quickest on the answer. Ready? Here we go.

There we are. Didn't I say it? Third one always gives it away. Isn't Shazam a wonderful thing? Right, let's have a look, shall we? Wrong answers. Members of the Saturdays? No. Pia? No. That was the only two wrong answers this morning. What did we play? I played you Welcome to the Pleasure Dome, Frankie Goes to Hollywood. I played you Under the Boardwalk from the Drifters. I called you Breaking Me. That was by Topic. And I can tell you, Welcome to the Pleasure Dome. I was looking for Welcome. Under the Boardwalk by the Drifters. I was looking for Drifter. And Breaking Me by Topic. I was looking for Topic. Welcome, Drifter, Topic. Yes, chocolate bars. Wild Nights, honestly, so close. As Wild Nights' answer came up, Pedro's answer came up straight after it. Wild Nights takes the gold medal, Pedro takes the silver medal, and Claire MC coming in, bring out the rear with chocolate bars as well. Chocolate bars was the answer. Claire taking the bronze medal this morning. Well done. Thank you to everybody taking part today. There will be a brand new Can You Tell Me Tomorrow. Oh, there's a couple of tracks that I could have played as well. How about this one? Anybody remember the series?

you are. Here come the double deckers. The seam from the double deckers. Brilliant. And Dave H says, well, good morning, Dave. He says, bloody hell, Tim. That's going back. It is going back. It's got to be, I should have looked it up, shouldn't I, when you sent it in. That's got to be early 70s, I would imagine. Remember watching it every week. Brilliant, brilliant, brilliant. Double deckers, Partridge Family, Monkeys, all that. Oh, brilliant. You don't go telly like that. It's all kids' stuff these days. Oh, here's one I could have played.

0: There you are, David Bowie, Life on Mars. Well, no, it says Glenn was thinking I should play that. Well, there you are, great minds think alike, Glenn. I've got a couple more chocolatey sort of songs to play after this.
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0: Yes, good morning, welcome back to The Breakfast Show. Me, Tim the Legend, the show proudly sponsored by the Indian Garden Arbeliers, the Star in Detour in Torrey, the Beauty Rooms in Torrey, and the Irish and English Store in Alula del Rio. Rob, what can I tell you about the Irish and English Store in Alula del Rio? Well, I won't because my page has disappeared. Let's try again. Right, I was going to tell you this, that Murphy's box of 10 cans in stock in the Irish and English Store at Alula del Rio, just €15 a box. That is good value. That is very good value. And here's more good value. Tato crisps. I don't know what's going on with this site, but Tato crisps, €48 a box. That is 50 bags of Tato crisps in the box. That's not all they do. They've got a shop full. A shop full. And it'll be even fuller when I get myself down there. So I am popping down to the Irish and English Store this morning to see Pamela, and she's joining us on the comment section. Good morning to you. So get yourself down to the Irish and English Store in Alula del Rio. 2 minutes drive from Mercadona, opposite emergency centre. Take some big bags with you and plenty of money. You're going to need it. You will be tempted. There you are. Good morning to you, Pam. And good morning to Johnny Boy. very good morning to you. And nice to see you last night, Johnny Boy. Johnny Boy had a day shopping yesterday. He was absolutely loving it. Right, let's get back to the chocolate bars. We've got a few more. I could have done a whole show about these, really, to be honest. But let's have this one first. This is I Don't Want to Miss a Thing, from the film Armageddon. Who's it by? Oh, yes. Aerosmith.

There you go, Aerosmith, and I don't want to miss a thing. Should we have some more? I'm quite enjoying this now. How about a bit of Bad Manners? This is Teddy Bear's Picnic.

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Good morning, welcome back to the Breakfast Show. Me, Tim Legend, the show proudly sponsored by the Irish and English Store in Alula Del Rio, the Indian Garden in Arbolais, the Star of India Tour in Touray, and the Beauty Rooms in Touray. Got to say, very good morning. Join us in a live comment session. It's Cat Dog. Cat Dog's here. Well, she's not here just yet. She's on the comment section, but I can tell you she will be here at 10 o'clock. Why? Because it's Cat Dog's party playlist at 10 o'clock. Fantastic. Midday today, it's Gloria with the midday show. 2 o'clock this afternoon, it's John Alex. 5 o'clock today, it's Robbie McDonald is here with the 5 o'clock hit mix show. We've got Crazy World of Music, we've got Vintage Rock, we've got Paul Baker. So much to keep you entertained today. You don't need to go anywhere else apart from 107.5 FM. Finally, on the chocolate bar link today, anybody remember the Aztec? Oh, I did love an Aztec and Texan bars. They were two of my favourites. So let's go with Aztec. Camera.

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4: Okay, that's what's happening with Valerie and Sensations. What else is happening in the local area today? Well, I can tell you. It's Thursday, the 4th of June. Anybody like a quiz? 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At the community centre, Arbalay, at 4 o'clock this afternoon, it's chair aerobics with Michelle. €2 per person entrance, all money's donated to local charity. Anto's Bar, Vera, 4 o'clock this afternoon, Kevin's quiz and the cards. Nico's Terrazza Bar, at Alpha Kia, 4 o'clock this afternoon, it's Susie Bow. I Love Mohaka in Mohaka, 5:30 this evening, it's Hysteria. Delphos Delphaz in Mohaka, 7 o'clock this evening, it's Peter Anthony and Silky Hook, or something like that. Yeah, the Cuban Hostel Mess on Arbalaya, 7 o'clock this evening, quiz night. New Bar International, Arbalaya, 7:30 tonight, music quiz. Sarah's Cafe, Cantoria, 8 o'clock tonight, trivia quiz, €250 person entrance there. General knowledge, picture quiz, and music round. I don't know why I'm laughing, but I am. Frankie's Bar, Vernon Play, 8 o'clock tonight. Pub quiz and games night, €4 entrance per person. Simon's Bar, Los Gallardos, 8 o'clock tonight. Guess what? It's a quiz night on. And finally, at the Zeppelin Bar in Mohaka, 9 o'clock tonight. There's music on. Who's company? There you are. That's what's happening in the local area today. If you're going to any of those events, make sure you book a table and please let them know you heard about it right here on Al Maria. I think you're.
1: 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Have you got an event you would like to include? Message the studio via the website or Facebook.

That's the Freedom of the Night from Sophie Ellis Bexter. There you are. And I've got to say, very good morning. Sarah Raffi and Presley join us on the live comments section. Hope everybody is okay there. No school today. Oh, Sarah, be pleased. Get them out. Get them out of the house, Sarah. Lock the door. You stay inside and get them out of the house. Be a nice, peaceful day for you. Back in a moment. Oh, nothing happening. How bizarre. Let's try again, shall we? Oh, schoolboy error.

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9: Yes, welcome back. You have been listening to me, Tim Legend, with The Breakfast Show, the show proudly sponsored by, and thank you to the Irish and English store in Alula del Rio, the Indian Garden Arbeleas, the Star Windy Tour in Touré, and the Beauty Rooms in Touré. 2 hours gone just like that. Cat Dog is here in 2.5 minutes' time. I'm going to leave you a little track. Might get a couple of little legends. You never know. Could be dancing away to this. Set them up for the day. Till tomorrow. Thanks for joining me, everybody. Thanks for the comments. Let's do it all again, 8 o'clock tomorrow morning. Enjoy the day. Ta-da.

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5: Good morning, he's Cat Dog. It's Party Playlist Thursday, the 4th of June. As always, massive thank you to Tim the Legend with his silky pork. And massive thank you to Sharon. Good morning, everyone. It is another glorious day out there.

Alex Warren kicking off the show today with Fever Dream. Morning to Tim Legend, morning to Fran. Joining us on the live chat, we've got a great, great movie, iconic movie for you. Later on, around 10:15.

Good morning to Dawny joining us on the live chat. Yeah, it was a great afternoon, evening yesterday. It really was. Good morning. Hope you're good today. We've got a brilliant movie coming up very shortly. Got to squeeze in, though, this on

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1: 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Who can be trusted? Who will inherit? And who will make it out before the clock strikes doom?
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3: 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Looking forward to guess the iconic movie quote today. I really am looking forward to it. Some great songs as well to help you. 1931 is the year. 1931 is the year for this movie. And what does it, where, who, what, when does this quote come from? Tell me what movie it is. It's brilliant. Love it. You ready? It's alive. It's alive.

Mary and Tracy and First Well Done from 1931. I think the year John Alex was born. The movie, the iconic movie, I'm playing your music as well to help. From 1931, It's Alive! It's Alive! Oh, I dribbled then. 1931, the year, It's Alive!

Oh, we have a great guest of King Kong coming in, but it's not. Try again. Good morning to you, Salford Steve. Good morning. Couple of songs to play before I reveal what the movie is from 1931. It's Alive. It's Alive. What movie is that from? Get those answers in.

good morning to Big Lee in with the news. Well done to you. We've got Michelle Marshall joining Wendy, Kimdi and Tracy. Last chance to have a go with guessing iconic movie quote. Now, if this next song I'm going to play doesn't help, then you're never, ever, ever, ever, ever going to get it. Last chance. Go on, have a go. 1931 is the year. It's Alive, It's Alive from 1931. What movie is that from? It's Alive, It's Alive. And if this doesn't help, nothing will.

0: Well done to Big Lee, to Michelle Marshall, to Wendy, to Kindy and to Tracy. Well done. So I'm going to give you the answer now from 1931. Guess the iconic movie quote. It was, "It's alive, it's alive." Well done if you said Frankenstein. Yeah, if you didn't get it on that one, nothing. You wouldn't ever, ever get it. We'll be right back after these.
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0: It is. Good morning and welcome back. Good morning to the Millers. Good morning to JB, to Julie. Hope you're all well today. Now, Sleep Tight in Owlbox. They are open Monday to Friday, 10 till 2.30, and Saturday, 10 until 2. And you can discover the comfort of Sleep Tight's 200 thread count temperature control bedding. It helps regulate your body all night, keeps you cool in the summer and cozy in the winter. Pop down and they have got beautiful bedding in store right now. I've seen the pictures on Facebook. The one they've chosen today is from Taylor Swift.

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3: It is that time. Good morning. Good morning to Mitchell joining us on the live chat. Morning. Okay, so the New Bar International in Arbeleas, June events, Friday the 5th. At 8 p.m. it's Abbey Lou. All of these are 8 p.m. Friday the 12th, it's Delta King. Saturday the 13th, it's our very own Steve Jackson. Friday the 19th, Dreamboats and Petticoats. Saturday the 20th, it's Seldom Sober. Friday the 26th at 8 p.m. it's Kaylee. And Saturday the 27th, Robbie Williams and a Madonna tribute show. And July's events. Awesome. Well done to Julie and Ali. Really, really good. The song that they've chosen for today is one from Madge. This is Borderline.

On the live chat, we've got 55 minutes to go. Any requests to go, please let me know on the live chat, amriradio.live. Oh, I tell you what, we've got a brilliant song, Kakira's Song of the Day, coming up.

All the Beastie Boys. That is an awesome tune. Oh, I've got an excellent one on now. This is a brilliant one from AC/DC. Enjoy.

0: Oh, it's an epic, that one. AC/DC, Hello Rosie. Morning, morning, morning. Good morning to Sharon M joining us. And Gloria. Oh, Gloria's getting house ready for her. Jamie. Jamie's a lovely boy. He is. Well, he's not a boy. He's a man of, like, you know, 40-odd years old. Oh, I hope we get to see him when he's here. Oh, amazing. Right, we're going to have some ads and then come back with a fabulous song that was requested in when I asked. I needed new in the title because Kira's had a transformation and one of our listeners has sent it in. Oh, stay with us. You've got to.
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5: Morning. I don't know. Did I scare you? I don't know. Morning. We've got Mama Z joining us on the live chat on myradio.live. It is that time for Kira's Song of the Day. And this week I've chosen songs. It's been really hard, actually, to find new, the word new, in the title. It really is. Not who knew, as in like pink. Who knew with a kicking curve. I need a nerf for nugget. Yeah, that's not the word I had in my head, but I can't say because it's like radio friendly. Anyway, I had this sent in from another weirdo of a listener. No words really. No words.
4: It's time for the Song of the Day, sponsored by Kira's Beauty Salon in Arbor Layers, because you deserve to shine.

R-O-R. Brilliant request there from a nutty listener. Yeah, thanks for that. So, songs with new in the title. I absolutely love Nick singing that. I really do. It's brilliant. Okay, Pedro, let's have it. This is Howard Jones, new song.

Oh, well done, Pedro. It is a tune. You're absolutely right. Howard Jones' new song. How I didn't find that one or see that one. I have no idea. Mamazoo, going back to the Combine Harvester song. She said, that's how we all sound in Cornwall, carrot crunchers. You said that, Mamazoo, not me. Wow. So there you go, some pictures of some carrots. What does it mean when it's an upside-down carrot? I don't know. Right, we're going to play another one in this section with New in the title. Thank you, Emma, for sending this one in. June.

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10: Today, Thursday, the 4th of June, Community Centre Arbeleas. Oh, no, it's not on today. Neither it is on Monday, unfortunately. Sorry about that. Anto's Bar in Berra at 4. Kevin's Quiz and Cards. Nico's Taratha Bala Alpha Kia 4. It's Susie Bow. Isle of Mojácar in Mojácar at 5:30. It's Hysteria. Del Vos, Del Faz in Mojácar at 7. It's Peter Anthony. And Silky Pork

month. All are out on the 8th of June and the 15th of June. And this week they're in need of whole milk, small packs of juice, decaf coffee, men's and women's deodorant and tinned fruit. You can drop these items off at the Arblayers Food Bank on those dates, or Coffee Ramp or All Asia. Now also, Tuesday the 14th of July at 5 p.m. at Cultivo La Cueva in Arblayers at 5, there is a charity

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7: Good morning, everyone, and welcome back to Cat Dog with the Party Playlist. Thank you very much, everyone. It is Thursday, the 4th of June. Of course, I'll be back tomorrow. Still to come today, the lineup, the midday show with Gloria, to the afternoon essentials with John Alex. 5, the hit mix of Rob Max, 7, Paul Baker's Golden Hits, and 9 p.m. It's the Vintage Rock Show. Now I've got a fly that's buzzing around. It's gone down my top. It's trying to get up my shorts. It's gone in my eyeball. I am not happy. Go away, fly. All right. No, it's not all right.

Yes, the bad times in life is like a telephone. 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But when it ring, just pick it up and receive. When you finish, put down the receiver and carry on. 'Cause the sun will always shine.

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3: A very good afternoon to you. You are listening to the Midday Show with me, Gloria. Many, many thanks to our early birds, Sharon and Tim the Legend. And thanks, Kat. Great show as always. Didn't have time to interact too much today. As I told you, I've been doing some housework. Jamie, my son, arrives this evening, so I'm super, super excited to see him. Haven't seen him in over 6 months now. My goodness me. I know we're English, we have to talk about the weather. Blooming hell, it's hot, isn't it? Do you know, my car on Tuesday registered 47. So I'm going to start the show today with some hot tunes. See what I did there?

Well, there we go, getting hot in here. I don't know about getting hot. It is hot. I've shut the dogs in the studio with me, which I don't normally do. I pop them outside while I'm on air, but no, we're in here with the aircon on. A very good afternoon to Cat Dog joining me on the comments section. Enjoy the rest of the day, my darling, whatever you're doing. And a very good afternoon also to Sharon M joining me on the comments section. Now, it is open. It is live. Please join in, message me, say hello. If you've got a request, if I can possibly play it, I probably will. Well, I won't probably, I will. Here's Billy Idol. It's hot in the city.

It certainly is hot in Arbeloeus, day and night at the moment. A very good afternoon to Kim D joining me on the comments section. I hope you're well. And tell me what the weather's like where you are. Here's Donna Summer. Oh, it's hot stuff.

just having a bit of fun opening the show with lots of songs that include the word hot, because that's what we all are. Now, Kim D, I've asked her if she is well. She said I will be when I acclimatise. So I presume you must be here at the moment then, Kim. A very good afternoon to Shelley and Den. It's pretty hot in Allbox. Oh, well, Rod Stewart loves a pair of hot legs, though, you know.

0: Hi, John Alex here. Why not come with me and take a trip back in time and listen to the tunes from the 60s, 70s and 80s on my afternoon Essential show. I'll be playing three number ones at three on my Thursday show from this week back in the decades. And on Friday, we'll be having a bit of a laugh, playing a few funny, silly songs. 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
6: Good afternoon. You are listening to The Midday Show with me, Gloria, the show that's proudly sponsored by Casa Colorida. A very good afternoon to John Alex, a fellow broadcaster, joining me on the comments section. You can catch John on his Afternoon Essentials show, which is on at 2 o'clock today, directly after the midday show. So I have got some true or false coming up for you, as usual. I've also got something new I'm going to try. See how we go. What's the difference between? Now, I came across a little article on this the other day and was shocked at how much I didn't know the difference between things that sounds similar. So we're going to try that after this. Destiny's Child, Survivor.

There we go. Destiny's Child is surviving, as I hope you are all surviving out there. Let's have our first true or false of the day. Private to the DJ, the word sushi means raw fish in Japanese. Private to the DJ, is that true or false? Here's my namesake.

There we go. The ladies' anthem, I Will Survive. So Claire MC has put on our girls chat. It's fantastic. I've got to read this out to you. I think all grown women need to come with a warning. They're basically just teenagers again, but with money, better shoes, and absolutely no interest in your opinion. I love it because it's so true. So I asked you before that track, private to the DJ, please, true or false? The word sushi means raw fish in Japanese. Is that true or false?

0: A very good afternoon to her noodleness joining me on the comments section. She's down there with the team at Inspired. So I asked you before those tracks, is it true or false? The word sushi means raw fish in Japanese. Indeed, it is false, because sushi actually translates as sour in taste. Don't go away. Coming up after this, I'm going to ask you what's the difference. I need your thinking caps on.
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2: 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Who can be trusted? Who will inherit? And who will make it out before the clock strikes doom?
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0: Good afternoon. You are listening to The Midday Show. the show that's proudly sponsored by Casa Colorida. Now, I played you the advert there for the up-and-coming event at our Arbeley, the pool bar in Arbeleas, our Cat and the Canary dinner, dining, theatre experience. I am part of that ensemble, so if you have not got tickets, I urge you to get them. There's a few left, not many, only a handful left. And of course, if you are a charity yourself, this is something we can take on the road. This is something that we can do for anybody, anywhere that's a reasonable travelable distance. So if you are a charity looking to looking for a new idea to raise funds, please contact the group on their Facebook page. So I'm going to start with one of my first What's the Difference? Now, thinking caps on, private to the DJ, tell me, what is the difference between a coffin and a casket? Private to the DJ, if you know, what is the difference between a coffin and a casket? Here's Jamiroquai.

There we go. I really enjoyed that. Now, who that is? Lucas and Frank's remix mashup version of Back to Black. So I asked you before those tracks, what's the difference between a coffin and a casket? It's quite simple, really. I did not know this. All of these that I'm telling you today, I did not know myself. A coffin is shaped like a body, i.e. wider at the top, narrower at the bottom. A casket is just a rectangular wooden box. There we go. Here's another track I've just come across. Love it. Small Town Kid, Shards.

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If you know, private to the DJ.

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7: Good afternoon. You are listening to the Midday Show. I'm Gloria. That's the show, or this is the show, I should say, that is proudly sponsored by Casa Colorida, the emporium of all things gorgeous, everything you can possibly need for your home and garden. Wall art, clocks, wonderful ornaments, gifts if you're looking for one to suit every budget. They have beautiful home fragrances, scented candles, handmade here right in Spain. They also have a great range of Italian upcycled aluminium jewellery. You name it, they've got it. You'll find them on the service road down from Longo's next to Metal Box. Well, very, very shortly, we will be doing the two from one, but I'm going to just, what am I going to do? Shall I do it early? Let's do it early. It's time for this.
8: This is Almeria.
9: Almeria.
8: It's time for the two from one at one.
7: Yes, indeed. It is time for our two from one at one feature, where we choose two tracks from any given year. The years I've chosen this week are 1976, 1982, 2002 and 2011. We're going to start with Tina Charles from 1976. I Love to Love.

Seen the Charles kicking off our 2-from-1 at 1 today. Casa Colorida, loving that tune. Let's hope you like this one. Here's the real thing. You to me are everything.

The Real Thing, You to Me Are Everything, our second track from 1976, when I was just a mere sweet 16. Moving on to 1982. Here's Irene Cara and Fame. Oh, I love those leg warmers.

A very good afternoon to Dawny. She says, afternoon, Gloria, listening in the car on the way back from an extremely windy Mahaka. Well, that's strange, isn't it? Anyway, they only lasted 10 minutes on the beach. Oh, well, I am sorry to hear that, darling. It's not windy up here in Arbeleas at the moment. Anyway, let's move on to our next. Oh, do you know what? I forgot to tell you what the difference between poisonous and venomous is. The difference between poisonous and venomous is if you eat it, if you bite it, you lick it, you swallow it and it kills you, it's poisonous. If it bites you and you die, it's venomous. There you go. Moving on now to our second track from 1982. Come on, Eileen.

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Feel good tunes, good vibes and a spark to get you moving. I'll sort the music. 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
7: Good afternoon. You are listening to The Midday Show and I'm Gloria, the show that's proudly sponsored by Casa Colorida. We're halfway through our 2 from 1 at 1. I just must say, I've just had an update on the Cat and the Canary. There is literally a handful of tickets left. It would be fantastic if we can get rid of them by the end of this week and have a full house. Anyway, we're moving on now to 2002. Here is, who are we doing? We're going to do Elvis. A little less conversation.

I think it was the Nike advert, wasn't it, for the 2002 Olympics, made that a very, very famous song once again. So our second two from One at One from 2002, try saying that without your teeth in, it's Nelly and Dilemma.

There we go, Nelly in a dilemma with Kelly. Let's move on now. Our last two tracks are from 2011. We've got Adele and Rihanna for you. So here is Someone Like You.

The fabulous voice of Adele there. And now our last track for our two from one at one. It's Rihanna and We Found Love featuring, oh, who is it featuring? Can't remember. Calvin Harris, It Came Back to Me.

0: 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Come and join me on the Midday Show every Monday and Friday at noon. 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
7: 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Here's, I don't know how you pronounce this, Alicia Cara, Scars to Your Beautiful.

0: 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You are beautiful. It's time for this.
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0: Elsewhere out and about today, Thursday the 4th of June, at the Community Centre in Arbeleas, is Chair Aerobics with Michelle. That starts at 4. As you know, all monies are donated to local charities. That's just €2 per person. Anto's Bar Vera, 4 p.m. is Kevin's Quiz and Cards. Nico's Terrazza Bar Lal Fikir, 4 o'clock, it's Susie Boo. I Love Mohaka in Mohaka at 5:30, it's Hysteria. Delphons Delphaz Mohaka, 7 o'clock, Paul Anthony and Silk Walk. Cubitan Hostel Maison at 7 o'clock has got their quiz night. The New Bar International at 7:30 has got their music quiz. And Sarah's Cafe in Cantoria at 8 o'clock has got their trivia quiz. Frankie's Bar Beer Player at 8 o'clock has got their pub quiz and games night. Simon's Bar Los Gallardos has got their quiz night at 8 o'clock. And Zeppelin Bar has got two's company on at 9 o'clock. That's in Mohaka. Now, please check with the venue that the gig is advertised. Get yourselves booked in. 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
0: 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We are proudly sponsored by Casa Colorida. So it's come to that time of the day. So I need to tell you to hang on in there. Coming up, you've got at 2 o'clock, the afternoon essentials with John Alex. You have got at 5 o'clock, the 5 o'clock hit mix. At 7, Paul Baker's Golden Hits. At 9, the Vintage Rock Show. And at 10, Handpicked Music. I want to say thank you to everybody for joining me. I want to say thank you to everybody that has joined me on the comment section. And do you know what? We're going to do it all over again next week. Have a fabulous rest of the week and weekend. Bye-bye for now.

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0: X melodies drifting all around. John Isles crafting dreams for bars. Black and male, the wish on star.
1: Well, good afternoon, everybody. I hope you're all fitting well on a lovely day here in southern Spain. 29 degrees today. That is a lot better. It's a lot cooler. It's more comfortable. We hit 40 degrees on Tuesday, and that was just too much. But we're going to get in July. Hey, we'll have to wait and see. Right, you're listening to the Afternoon Essential Show with me, John Alex, on Almeria Radio. 107.5 FM on your Alexa and on your phone app. Big shout out goes to Gloria for entertaining everyone for the last couple of hours. Thank you, Gloria. Enjoy the rest of your afternoon. Don't forget, slap on the sun cream, pet. So I'm here for the next 3 hours, and I'll be bringing you an eclectic mix of tunes. 60s, 70s, 80s, bit of modern, bit of Spanish, and a bit of Northern Soul and Tamil and Modown to wrap the show up at the end of the day. And with it being a Thursday, after 3 o'clock, we'll be having the three number ones from this week back in the decades. This week we're in 72, 73 and 74. So can you remember who was in the chart? Who was number one? Very difficult to remember. You'll be surprised. One of them's a little bit jivey. So don't forget, the comment section is open, so pop in, say good afternoon, John. In the meantime, we'll make a start with this one from Rihanna, and it's very appropriate. Don't stop the music.

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2: Yeah, the live chat is open. It's exclusive to Al Maria Radio and Al Maria Gold. So pop in, say good afternoon, John. Have a little bit of crack amongst yourselves. And all the names have been cleared, so it's rebooted. And come and join me. We've got lots and lots of good music going on this afternoon. Plus our usual stuff. We've got the Al Maria Radio Events Guide, the Food Bank Appeal, and loads of good tunes. Making a start. C&C Music Factory. Let's see if we can get somebody up dancing. Everybody dance now.

Yeah, everybody dance now. I know it's a bit too warm, and I know it's a bit sweaty and everything, getting up the dance board. Yeah, just do some chair dancing like I do, like Sharon does. Good afternoon, Sharon. Hope you're well. Enjoyed your show as usual this morning. Us early birds, what are you calling us? The wakey wakey crew. Love it. Johnny boy, good afternoon, my friend. Hope you and your good lady are well as well. So we're sitting here. We've got the fans blown. We've got the windows shut. We've got the blinds down. And we're still too hot. Right, so the thing is, how about one from Fun featuring Janella Moneo? Anyway, it's called We Are Young.

0: that's fun, and we are young, and we all were at one stage. Carry me home tonight, as they say. I never got carried home. I staggered home many a time, but I never got carried home. And I did carry a certain lady home a few times. I'd say she was a little bit under the weather. She was drunk. Yeah, never been carried home, staggered home. Right, we're going to take a little break and I will be right back. Headphones on the air, party everywhere.
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6: And you're listening to the Afternoon Essential Show with me, John Alex. And I think a very appropriate song to play after that last one I played about Carry Me Home Tonight. How about Bill Withers? Well, don't carry me home, but you can lean on me.

Yeah, Bill Withers there, and Lean On Me. Right, join us this afternoon in the comment section is my very good friend Dave H. Good afternoon, Dave. You indoors or outdoors today? I hope you're indoors, because it is too hot out there. You get your solar panel burnt, slap on the sun cream. Just looking at the weather forecast there, there's a chance that we might get a little bit of rain tomorrow afternoon. 40% chance of rain, around about tea time-ish. But Sunday is going to be a beautiful day, and Saturday, and the rest of the week. Every day is going to be a beautiful day. So, what do you do on a beautiful day? You go down the beach, you check the beast out. And Dave, if you're still listening, mate, I got a message off Montoya today. Would you believe? Mañana. He didn't say which mañana. Well, there was mañana, mañana, or mañana next week. But he did say mañana. We'll have to wait and see. This is Daniel Boone. And a beautiful Sunday. And as I say, I hope it's going to be beautiful on Sunday. They're talking about 32 degrees. So, yeah, the beast can be out on the road.

0: Yeah, that's obviously Take That and The Greatest Day from their fantastic album and video, The Circus. I absolutely love all that music on that circus. Right, a little break time. I'll be right back.
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0: And you're listening to the Afternoon Essential Show with me, John Alex. And we've got a little bit of Earth, Wind and Fire coming up next with A Shining Star.

Yeah, the Shining Star, Earth, Wind and Fire there. And join us on the comment section this afternoon. Hey, Club Carl, good afternoon, Club Carl and Carl. I hope you're both well. And Lynn, the lovely Lynn. And yes, he's there as well. Marky Mark, good afternoon, my friend. Hope you're all well on this lovely hot day here in southern Spain. I'm sitting here and I've got the fan blown on me. And it's lovely in the studio this afternoon. I went out this morning. I don't know why I went out. It must have been daft. Anyway, where are we going now? Oh, All the Young Dudes. Mott the Hoople. Do you remember this one? Going a little way back.

Yeah, Mark the Hope there, and all the young dudes. 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In the meantime, one for a lovely lady. This is the Lathams, one of her favourite songs, just for Lynn.

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0: Yeah, that's faithless, and everyone's agreeing with me, especially Dave H. He doesn't think anyone is sleeping at the moment. I don't think they are either, you know. And there's, oh, you just don't know what to do. You're really tossing and turning. You pick your book up, you read your book for a bit, try to get back to sleep, and then you end up getting up at 5 o'clock in the morning, and it's the same boring news on the television on the morning. Oh, dear, dear, dear. And I have now read some books just lately, plus play a lot of Mahjong. Yep, a lot of Mahjong. John O'Losty has joined us this afternoon. He's a happy bunny. His car's just passed its ITTV. It's 28-year-old. It's old as my bike. It's old as the Beast. The Beast is 27. So, yeah. And who else? Club Carol's got a request. I've got that somewhere, mate. I will look it out for you. And I'm more likely to play it after the break. In the meantime, as I said, after the break, we're going for a break now.
1: 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I'll sort the music. You

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5: Yeah, you're listening to the Afternoon Essential Show with me, John Alex, and I've been searching high and low for a not one for Club Car Alley, that's for this one, and I've got a couple of versions of it. One's a Rolling Stones, as a matter of fact, version, but I won't play that one because he wants Street Hard. It's finding something that's less than 10 minutes long, because most of them are 10 minutes long. I think I found a shorter version. But anyway, Clo Carl, I hope you like this one. Street Hard, Under My Thumb.

Yeah, that's Straight Out and Under My Thumb. I've not heard that version before. I've heard the Stones many, many times, but I do like that version. And luckily, as Al said, the shortest version he found was about 6 minutes, but I managed to find a remastered version down to 4:10. So you got your request in. I would have played the 6 minute if I couldn't have found the 4, of course. Same as this one, I had to find a short version of this one. This is a classic from Led Zeppelin, The Stairway to Heaven.

0: Yeah, classic there from Led Zeppelin, Stairway to Heaven. Loving that one. Everyone's loving that one. Not played that one for ages. And Charmaine's joined us this afternoon, so hooray! Good afternoon, Charmaine. We've got the witches in, we've got the warlock in, and Jono tells me that Led Zeppelin were at Nebworth in 79. Yes. Did your gran tell you about that? Right, we're going to take a little break. We're going on to our events guide next.
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3: 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So get yourself booked in.
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0: on over? Yeah, loads going down the Valerie in Sensations, especially in this weather. It's imperative that you actually phone them up and book a table, because these events are going to get packed and there's a lot of people about. So what's going on locally as well? Don't forget.
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0: 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And this is what we've got going on today, Thursday, the 4th of June. The Community Centre Arbalest, 4 o'clock, chair aerobics with Michelle. That's €2 each per person. All money is donated to local charities. She does a fantastic job. Anto's Bar in Vera, 4 o'clock. Kevin's Quiz and Cards. Nico's Teresa Bar, Alpha Kia, 4 o'clock is Susie Bow. I Love Mohacker in Mohacker. 5:30 is Hysteria. Delphos Del Faz in Mohacker, 7 o'clock, Pete Anthony and Sergi Hauk. Kubaki Hostel Maison Arbalest, 7 o'clock, they've got a quiz night. And the New Bar International in Arbalest, 7:30, they've got their music quiz. Sarah's Cafe in Cantoria, 8 o'clock, they've got a trivia quiz. Frankie's Bar Vera Playa, 8 o'clock, they've got a pub quiz. And would you believe in Simon's Bar in Los Gallardos at 8 o'clock? They've got a quiz night. And finally, at the Zeppelin Bar in Mohacker at 9 o'clock, Two's Company. So whatever you're doing, wherever you're going, stay safe. Phone the venue first to book yourself a table to make sure you get there. And ask about the event. Is it still on? Is the time correct? And when you tell them, you heard it right here on Al Maria Radio.
1: 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Have you got an event you would like to include? Message the studio via the website or Facebook.

Yeah, Koala Lambada there. Right, everyone's loving that one. Got him up dancing, got Charmaine up dancing, got Lynn up dancing, and no doubt Sharon will be dancing away while she's working. Robbie's listening in this afternoon. He's in the car with Mother Mac, Hannah and Luca. Good afternoon, everybody. I hope you're having a lovely, lovely day. Wherever you're going, take care. And yes, you can definitely see clearly now. The rain is gone. The sun's here. Johnny Nash is here.

0: Yeah, Johnny Nash there. I can see clearly now. I've been to Specsavers. No, the sunshine is a bright, shiny, sunny day today. Right, where are we going now? Oh, we're going to have to go for another break. I'm sorry. I'll be right back after these words.
1: Hi, join me, Tim the Legend, Monday to Friday, 8 a.m. to 10 a.m. for the breakfast show. Oh, and the Duchess will be with me every Monday, if she remembers to turn up.
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Yeah, our three number ones this week are from 72, 73 and 74. Right, starting off in 72 with T-Rex and Metal Guru. They were there for 4 weeks at number one.

Yeah, that's T-Rex there, Mark Bolan and Metal Guru, another sad loss to the music industry when died so young. So he was there for 4 weeks in 1972. Also for 4 weeks in 1973 was Wizard. I loved watching him on Top of the Pops. All that crazy makeup. See my baby jive.

that's where it was. There on Wizard, and 53 years on. Would you believe it? Absolutely fantastic. I can still see him in my mind's eye with his crazy hair, all the makeup all over his face. A bit like Kiss, you know. And just one crazy dude put some fantastic music they brought out in the 70s. Here and never to be forgotten. Absolutely classic. So they were there for 4 weeks at number one. Also, in 1974, this group was there for 4 weeks as well. The Rubettes, Sugar Baby Love.

Yeah, that's our three number ones from back in the decades, back in the 70s. And as Charmaine said, three proper classics. Now, if you listen to my show on a Sunday, my Northern Soul Tamla Motown show, I do three classic Tamla Motown tracks from the same artist. And we've had some crackers these past few weeks. And I've got a nice little list with some more that I'm going to include over the next couple of weeks. So tune in on a Sunday. You'll hear some fantastic Tamla Motown and Northern Soul tunes. Want the Charmaine? Charmaine tunes in on a Sunday. She loves my Sunday show. Right. I can't resist this one. I'm sorry, Mark. He's going to kill me tomorrow. I played one for Lynn earlier on. I've got to play this one for Mark. Bit tongue-in-cheek. Normally I wouldn't play this fella, but this is Cliff Richard, Wired for Sound. You know the reason why I'm playing this one, Mark.

0: Yeah, that's Cliff Richard and Wyatt for Sound, especially for Marky Mark. I hope everything goes well tomorrow, and I'll catch you afterwards, and we'll go for a coffee somewhere.
1: Yeah.
0: In our usual place, in Northern Light, right? So, he says he quite likes this era of Cliff. I didn't mind his early stuff. It was his later stuff that sort of, wasn't so good. I certainly didn't like Millennium. Hated Millennium with a vengeance. Oh, ruined that. But anyway, his early stuff was good. Right, little break time. I'll be right back.
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sailing on summer breeze. Here's a little pauser for you. I just remembered this myself. What film was this used in? Drop me a quick line in private of the DJ if you can remember the film this came from. If Claire's listening, she's going to get it straight away.

0: give you a bit of a clue. Marky Mark's got it wrong. It wasn't The Littlest Hobo. Dustin Hoffman was in it. Will that make it easier?
1: Don't worry about it. Just a little illness. We'll be in Miami in just a few minutes.
0: On a bus. Getting to Miami in a few minutes. Right, I'll let you think about it while I play this next one. It's a Jigsaw and Sky High. But the film I was talking about, it was a right weeby. I know I cried buckets watching it every time.

Yeah, that's Jigsaw then, Sky High, and we got that answer. Right, Marky Mark wasn't sure. He thought it was The Littlest Hobo the first time. Charmaine thought it was The Graduate. That was a brilliant film. That had Dustin Hoffman in. But everybody's talking. Weepy on a bus. Midnight Cowboy. Yeah. Where are we going now? A little bit of changes. And David Bowie, or Bowie, or Bowie. I prefer Bowie. So well done, Charmaine. It was before your time as well.

Yeah, that's a fantastic David Bowie there, and Changes. Right, a little bit of dancing, a little bit of Tiny Dancing, Elton John.

songs from then. The Tiny Dancer is Korea's, span the decades. And did anyone go and see Rocket Man? I thought it was absolutely fantastic. And when I went to the cinema up in Lorca to see it, I couldn't believe it when people got up at the end and applauded. So I had to do, I've just done a little check to see when it came out. I can't believe it. 2019, when Rocket Man movie came out about Elton John. What a fantastic movie it was as well. Lovely music, nice story, and 2019. God, it doesn't seem that long ago. It really doesn't. Charmaine saying I'm playing some belters today. Yeah, I said it was going to be a good show today. We've had a lot of 60s, a lot of 70s, a lot of 80s, and a right eclectic mix. Right, we're going to have a little bit of a mashup now. Michael Jackson and the Doors.

0: thing. People who put these mashups together, they are very, very clever, because the blend and the join is just absolutely spot on. And how they can pick a certain song and say, right, that will go with another song. And well, the difference between Michael Jackson and the Doors is incredible. But yep, it sounded brilliant. Charmaine said it was a decent mashup. I like that one. Might play another one later on. In the meantime, we're going to have a little break. We've got the cat, we've got the canary. Listen in.
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Yeah, Dr. Hook and the Medicine Show and Sylvia's mother. Right, where are we going next? Ah, a little bit, one for Sharon. Middlet Road and Charmaine. You know where Middlet Road is? Ah, it's up in Yorkshire somewhere.

Yeah, Neil Diamond there, and no, not Neil Diamond, he's coming up next. Neil Young and the Heart of Gold. Honestly, getting tongue-tied here. I need a cup of tea. Definitely need a cup of tea. Right, I'm going to put a long one on next and go make myself a nice cup of Yorkshire tea. Hey, Charmaine, Yorkshire tea. It's got to be Yorkshire tea. Nice and brown with a bit of body in it. Now, I played this one on Sunday. It was a request from Charmaine. And it's about 5 minutes long, but it is absolutely brilliant. Teddy Pendergast, you're my latest, my greatest inspiration. Enjoy.

Teddy Pendergrass, and you're my latest, my greatest inspiration. I love his voice. And Charmaine does as well. Charmaine, he's going to be one of the classic Tamla Motown songs. Sometime in a couple of weeks' time, I'm thinking. I'm looking at my list. In about 4 weeks' time, he's about fourth on the list. So expect some fantastic tunes from him then. I've got my cup of tea. I'm happy now. I've had 2 hours without a cup of tea. How disgusting is that? Right, before I play Teddy Pendergrass, I said I was going to play Neil Diamond. So, Summer Love. And another question for you. Name the movie. Answers private to the DJ, please.

0: Peters.
1: Yeah, Neil Diamond there, and Summer Love, and nobody needed any prompting or any hints for that one. Lynn got it right, Charmaine got it right, and first in, Marky Mark, and yet it was a jazz singer. I never saw it. Jono reckons it must have been a boring movie. I don't know, I never saw it. Charmaine said it was a good film, Lynn really enjoyed it, and Marky said he's watched it twice over the years. Twice more than me. So where are we going now? Oh, we're going to take a little break. I'll be right back.
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5: And you're listening to the Afternoon Essential Show with me, John Alex. And we're down to our last three quarters of an hour. I hope you enjoyed the show. Club Caral, you still listening, mate? One for you. Our whole-

Yeah, that's about Naked Ladies and the Big Bang Theory. Been watching some of their bloopers on YouTube just recently, and they are so funny, especially when Sheldon manages to smile and laugh, because most of the time he's got a face like a slapped, yeah, behind. And I'd love to slap him as well. Club Carol, he's still plugging away there, and he's having a good day. So we're going on a journey. Don't stop believing.

on Stop Believing and Journey. And what a better way to go on a journey than on one of these. I've been on this many, many times, from the northeast down to London on the National Express.

0: Yeah, that's a Divine Comedy there, and the National Express. What an adventure that was in the 60s, going down to London as a young teenager. Yes, absolutely. Where do I end up in? Carnaby Street, of course. And yeah, happy days. Yeah, sitting on the bus for hours and hours on end to get down to London. The big city. Young northern lad going down to the big city. Right, I'm going to take a little break and I'll be back.
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And you've been listening to the Afternoon Essentials show with me, John Alex. Right, we're going on to our food bank appeal next. So the Aberlace Food Bank this week, they're looking for the following items: whole milk, small packs of juice, decaf coffee, men and women's deodorant, and tin fruit. Any of these items, drop them off at the food bank, the Corby Rand or the All Asia Shop, all in Aberlace. The Touré Food Bank, they're looking for the following items: pasta, rice, sunflower oil, washing machine liquid, toothpaste, mayonnaise, sugar, long life milk, and toilet rolls. Drop these items off at the Oasis Caravan Park in Los Gallardos. And please, please be as generous as you can be. There are people in need of help. I do appreciate all the help, so it's a big thank you from them, and it's a big thank you from me. Now, I mentioned earlier on when I played a mashup that I would be playing another one. So, Pinuri is back for this one. This is one with Cher and Coco.

Yeah, that's a sweet name. Papa Joe or Hey Coconut. I can't remember when I had a coconut last. It must be years and years. I know they sometimes see they sell the portions of it at the fiestas, I've noticed that. But I've had desiccated coconut, and I've had coconut yogurt, especially coconut yogurt in a curry. That's nice. Me and Mark were talking about that the other day when we met up, about putting coconut yogurt in a curry. Yep. Right, so I'm going to have a look out for a coconut sometime soon. Right, are we going to dance? Charmaine's dancing. See if she does this with the cats. And I don't mean pussycats, I mean the cats group.

Yeah, that's the cat song, Let's Dance. And it sounds like one of Sharon's Cheesy Friday songs. I've not heard that one for years, and I thought I'll play that one. I've had a right dig around in the archives today, and we've had some fantastic tunes. Charmaine's on about coconut ice cream. Ooh, not tried coconut ice cream. As we say, yeah, she used to use it in Mallorca. Mallorca? Mallorca? Majorca? I don't know. I think I've got Sharon's teeth in today. I can't pronounce anything. Right, that's going to take us into this little one. And Jono, bye-bye. This is Shakira. I know he loves her, really.

0: Shakira, Whenever, Wherever. And I've got them up dancing. They're loving that one. Right. Break time.
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0: Yeah, you can catch Rob Mark at 5 p.m. So what else we got going on for the rest of the evening? 7 o'clock, Paul Baker's Golden Hits. 9 o'clock, The Vintage Rock Show. And 10 o'clock, Handpicked Music, which is going to take you through to 7 o'clock tomorrow morning when Madam's there with a wakey-wakey call. Get yourself out of bed. With Sean M. Right, on gold at the moment, we have the Lee J Radio Show. 6 o'clock, Keep Laughing Forever Radio. And 8 o'clock, The Golden Music Mix, which will also take you through to 7 o'clock tomorrow morning. So you've got a double dose of Sharon on gold and live. So tune in. Yes, there is two 7 o'clock in the day. And the wakey wakey crew will be there, won't the Sharon? Oh, we better be. More than our life's worth not to be.
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2: And you've been listening to the Afternoon Essential Show with me, John Alex. We're down to our last, 8 minutes. I like to finish my show on a Thursday and Friday with a little bit of Tamla Motown, a little bit of Northern Soul, see what we can squeeze in. I heard this one the other day, CatDog played it, and it's one of my favourite Tamla Motown tunes. It's Jimmy James. I'll go where the music takes me.

Yeah, Jimmy James and the Vagabonds. I'll go where the music takes me. And people are leaving at the moment. Charmaine's gone for walkies. And thank you, everybody, for all your nice comments. Thank you for taking part. And how about a little bit of barefooting? Wilson Pickett. Not played this one for a while.

Yeah, Wilson Pickett there doing a bit of barefoot, and don't do barefoot in this weather because the pavements are too hot. And don't forget, if you've got a doggy and you're taking the doggy out for a walk, the pavements are hot. Socks, I bet so. Don't take them out. Put some boots on them. Right, I'd just like to say thank you to everybody that came on the comment section for taking part. I hope you enjoyed the show. Thanks to everybody who didn't come on the comment but listened in. I hope you enjoyed the show. I'm back tomorrow, 2 till 4 tomorrow, so it's a short show. It's a fun show. We'll have a little bit of a daft laugh tomorrow. So whatever you're doing, enjoy your tea, take care. I will see you tomorrow. Bye-bye. Jimmy Cliff, you can get it if you really want. Take care.

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1: Welcome back to your Thursday night Hit Mix. Tons more still to play, but don't forget that coming up at 7 tonight will be Chris Roberts with the Crazy World of Music. And here's the man himself to tell you all about it.
2: 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I will feature some of the best music from every corner of the musical spectrum. 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And you might find out some interesting facts along the way. 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Let's enjoy the crazy world of music.

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1: That is all from me for your Thursday night Hit Mix. Chris Roberts on the way at 7 with this week's Crazy World of Music, and it's packed with great tunes you know and love, plus songs you'll never have heard before. So jump on the live chat shortly and join in. And don't forget, I'll be back tomorrow night at 5 for New Music Friday, where I'm bringing you this week's hot new releases. So I'll see you then.

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I'm sick about it, choking on nothing but air. 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

0: It's the 4th of June, Thursday. Welcome to the show. Paul Baker for the next couple of hours with music from Shaky, Wax, West End and Sybil, and now Yvonne Elliman. Can't have
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0: A huge welcome to all the revolutionaries out there who have tuned in today. You will be listening to a whole hour of the Reggae Revolution, the best reggae show in Andalusia, where I play you the latest and the greatest music from reggae, ska and dub, exclusive to Almeria Radio 107.5 FM. I started the show with a UB40 cover of the Lord Creator song, Kingston Town. Did you know that UB40 and the English ska band Madness hold the record for the most weeks spent by a group in the UK singles chart during the 80s with 214 weeks each? That's a phenomenal amount. UB40 are also one of the most commercially successful reggae acts of all times in terms of record sales, over 70 million. Right. This next song is a brand new release. This is Takur Petros and Righteous Judge.
1: My corner is George. In Judah is George.

Oh, what a great classic song there. The Slickers and Johnny Too Bad. What a great song that was. Now, I wonder if anyone can remember this next song from 2001. A clue is that it was used as a theme by Coca-Cola in the 2002 World Cup. But can you name two other films that it was also in?

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And watch the people on the way, try keep it.

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3: That was, of course, Backyard Dog with Baddest Roughest. Did you guess what films it was in? Well, I'll tell you, it was Ali G in the House and Bend It Like Beckham. Now, let's slow it down just a tad. This is Triller U with a cover of the Garth Brooks song, If Tomorrow Never.

Annette Brissett and Marcia Griffiths with Me Gungu Walk. I don't really know what a Gungu Walk is, but my guess would be that it is some kind of walk. But nonetheless, that was another brand new release. You revolutionaries should be used to only being played the best reggae music right here on the Reggae Revolution. Tell me what you think on the comment section where I will be live myself. This next song is a really beautiful song from Ronnie Davis, and I won't cry.

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0: a huge welcome to all the revolutionaries out there who have tuned in today. You will be listening to a whole hour of the Reggae Revolution, the best reggae show in Andalusia, where I play you the latest and the greatest music from reggae, ska and dub, exclusive to Almeria Radio 107.5 FM. I started the show with a UB40 cover of the Lord Creator song, Kingston Town. Did you know that UB40 and the English ska band Madness hold the record for the most weeks spent by a group in the UK singles chart during the 80s with 214 weeks each? That's a phenomenal amount. UB40 are also one of the most commercially successful reggae acts of all times in terms of record sales, over 70 million. Right. This next song is a brand new release. This is Takur Petros and Righteous Judge.
1: My corner is George. In Judah is George.

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1: Here's something you haven't heard in a while.

Oh, what a great classic song there. The Slickers and Johnny Too Bad. What a great song that was. Now, I wonder if anyone can remember this next song from 2001. A clue is that it was used as a theme by Coca-Cola in the 2002 World Cup. But can you name two other films that it was also in?

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I will rock your world. I will whine and go down, whine and come up. And watch the people on the way. Try keep it.

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3: That was, of course, Backyard Dog with Baddest Roughest. Did you guess what films it was in? Well, I'll tell you, it was Ali G in the House and Bend It Like Beckham. Now, let's slow it down just a tad. This is Triller U with a cover of the Garth Brooks song, If Tomorrow Never Comes.

Annette Brissett and Marcia Griffiths with Me Gungoo Walk. I don't really know what a gungoo walk is, but my guess would be that it is some kind of walk. But nonetheless, that was another brand new release. You revolutionaries should be used to only being played the best reggae music right here on the Reggae Revolution. Tell me what you think on the comment section, where I will be live myself. This next song is a really beautiful song from Ronnie Davis, and I Won't Cry.

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0: SOE survey of 2,000 British adults looking at fridge habits revealed that 43% of people admit they have done what to a block of cheese rather than taking the time to cut it properly. I love this. I've done this as well. Survey of 2,000 adults looking at fridge habits revealed 43% of people admit they've done this to a block of cheese rather than taking the time to cut it properly. I think you know what the answer is, but it's coming next.
1: Paul Baker.

0: So your brainbuster question for today, a survey of 2,000 adults looking at fridge habits revealed 43% of people admit they have done what to a block of cheese rather than taking the time to cut it properly. You know the answer is that they've bitten it like an apple, don't you? And I bet you've done it too. I certainly have.
1: Paul Baker.

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7: On the way next, amazing facts for Thursday. Sarah Bareilles and Love Song is coming up. The Verve as well. 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

0: On the way in the next hour of your show for Thursday, thoughts at the cheese counter, because it is National Cheese Day today, and the stages of hugging an unwilling cat.
1: What?
0: Let's have a look at your amazing facts of the day. The holes found in Swiss cheese are technically called eyes by experts. Corgi translates to dwarf dog in Old Welsh. And according to Welsh folklore, Pembroke Welsh corgis were the perfect and preferred mounts for woodland fairies who used to pull tiny carriages. Come on, that can't be true. Carriages to ride them into battles. And the famous laugh that Bradley Walsh lets out on the chase has become so iconic that fans have mapped out the exact frequency of his most famous giggling fits.
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7: Into the second hour now of your show for Thursday. It's the 4th of June. The Wonder Stuff are playing soon. Wham G Project as well. Robert Palmer together with UB40. And right now it's Scatman.

0: Right then, let's look at events on this day in history. 1984, Bruce Springsteen releases his legendary Born in the USA album. In 1973, the very first ATM cash dispenser is officially granted. The patent for it is officially granted to inventor Don Wetzel. In 1998, The Truman Show makes its premiere in the UK. We mentioned that earlier in the week. Premiere in the UK this week in 1998. This spectacular party at the Palace takes place at Buckingham Palace in 2002 for the Golden Jubilee. And in 1919, US Congress officially passes the 19th Amendment, guaranteed women the right to vote. 2012, it was the dramatic Diamond Jubilee concert at the Buckingham Palace, wraps up with a spectacular firework display over London. Went on for the whole weekend, that did it that year. And in 1996, the initial test flight of the European Space Agency's Ariane 5 takes place, laying structural foundations for future successful satellite deployments. That was on this day in 1996.
1: Paul Baker.

0: What is the most bizarre specific reason you've seen a flight, train or bus delayed? That was your conversation starter yesterday. Some good answers have come in over the last 24 hours or so. I've had some of them already. Katie had a flight delayed by 1 hour because the crew realised the incoming plane had been stocked with exactly 300 forks but absolutely no knives. Alice had her bus home delayed because the driver accidentally dropped his meat paste sandwich directly into the coin sorting machine. Nice. That must have been a few years ago. Thomas was on a flight where he had to return to the gate because a passenger's smart luggage started violently vibrating in the overhead locker. Jack was once on a ferry that couldn't leave the dock because a massive thick fog rolled in, but only over the front half of the ship. And Amy had a train journey that was delayed because the driver announced that the tracks ahead were too sticky.
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a classic from the Irish rock legends themselves. That is Thin Lizzy with Whiskey in the Jar. I'm Paul Stevenson. This is the Vintage Rock Show, playing you an hour of classic rock from the 60s, 70s and the 80s. Plus, I've got an interview clip to play you from a man who was the guitarist in Jethro Tull, Martin Barr. That's coming up very shortly indeed. But let's get the cracking music on for you again and play you this huge song from a huge album. The album sold 20 million copies worldwide. First released in 1987, producer Mutt Lange spent so much time layering the vocals and the guitars to achieve this really polished sound that really took off. This is the title track to the huge album itself, Def Leppard, Hysteria, on the Vintage Rock Show.

Def Leppard with Hysteria on the Vintage Rock Show. Go back to 1987 for that track. Right, let's play something now from the start of the 70s, going back to 1972 for this song, which appeared on the album called 666. Now, this band were Greek prog rockers. True story, but it's a great song. Stick with it. The band actually featured Vangelis, who was in this group before he went on to become famous, obviously, with his solo work and film score fame and all that sort of stuff. So, from 1972, this is a band called Aphrodite's Child with a track called The Four Horsemen on the Vintage Rock Show.

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0: What a track that is. Deep Purple with Highway Star from their ultimately amazing album Machine Head from 1972. Such a great track, isn't it? Anyway, I'm Paul Stevenson. This is The Vintage Rock Show, where I play you classic rock from the 60s, 70s and 80s. And I'm going to play you something a bit different right now, because this is an interview I did with Martin Barr, who was the guitarist in Jethro Tull. Now, backstory to this little interview clip was that Jethro Tull won a Grammy Award, famously won a Grammy Award for Best Hard Rock Metal Performance, which, when you listen to the track that follows this, you probably wonder why. But anyway, it was really controversial because Metallica were expected to win it for Injustice for All. Everyone expected them to be there, and it was just going to be a formality, a walkover, that Metallica would take this. But Metallica didn't win. Jethro Tull did. And Jethro Tull weren't even there. So I had to ask Martin Barr about his feelings and thoughts around that Grammy win.
1: Well, the record company didn't think we'd get it, and they said that we stood no chance. And they said, don't go. I mean, I really wanted to go, even as a loser. I wanted to be there. So I have to say it was their mistake and their lack of confidence in the band. But, what a shame, because at the biggest moment possibly ever in my career, and maybe Ian's and the others, it was lost forever, and it didn't come across well that we weren't there. It just looked really bad. But, you know, despite that, I'm proud of it, and it's a big, big deal. It's a big deal for me because essentially it was me, Ian and Dave Pegg that wrote, arranged and recorded that album. So I feel a big, big part of it. And yeah, I dare I say I deserve it.
0: Absolutely you do.
1: I better not say that. I don't have a problem with it. Because to me, it doesn't just represent one album. It represents years and years of a band putting something into the system. And I think that year, whoever it was, recognised that we needed a little bit of a nod, and it was a good album to choose.
0: There you go, the wonderful Martin Barr there talking about that famous Grammy Award win, the infamous Grammy Award win, the controversial Grammy Award win for Best Metal Performance. Interesting indeed. If you want to check out more from Martin Barr, or indeed hundreds of other classic rock stars that I've interviewed, then please do look for VRP Rocks on YouTube or Facebook or podcasts, wherever you find them. Just search for VRP Rocks and you'll be able to find hundreds and hundreds of episodes I've done with so many legendary artists on there. Right, let's play something now then from Jethro Tull, from the album that won them the Grammy. It's called Crest of a Knave. 1987 the album was originally released. Now this track, which comes from it, was one of their best tracks, originally 11 minutes long. I'm going to play you the shortened down 5.5 minutes version because it is a great tune. But have a listen for yourself. Do you think this should have won Best Hard Rock Metal Performance? To me it sounds more Dire Straits, but I love Dire Straits, that's not a bad thing. This is Jethro Tull with Budapest on The Vintage Rock Show.
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A centrepiece of Jethro Tull's late 80s catalogue, that is Jethro Tull with Budapest on the Vintage Rock Show. Right, let's play you something else from the late 80s now, from the debut album from this huge hard rock rebellion band. We're talking Skid Row. This was a song that kind of helped establish Sebastian Bach as one of rock's real standout frontmen. What a voice this guy had. This is Skid Row with Youth Gone Wild on the Vintage Rock Show.

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A bit different, that one, isn't it? That is the Beatles, of course, the Fab Four, with a track called Hey Bulldog. Apparently, they recorded that during the same session as Lady Madonna. It was John Lennon, Paul McCartney kind of barking ad-libs that were kind of improvised in the studio at each other. It's a good song. It's one of their deep cuts that I like to play, because that's what I like to do. And as we've played you a Beatles track from 68, it only feels right to play you a Stones song from 68, from the brilliant album Beggar's Banquet. This is an absolute anthem. Hope you really, really love this. Apparently, the song evolved from like a folk arrangement that they kind of put together with a samba-style rhythm in the studio, and the lyrics and the story behind it was inspired by Russian literature, apparently, especially the Master and Margarita. So, there you go. This is a brilliant track from the Rolling Stones. This is Sympathy for the Devil on the Vintage Rock Show.

What a track that is. Sympathy for the Devil by the Rolling Stones on the Vintage Rock Show. Right, let's go into the 70s now and play this next track from Aerosmith from their debut album. Apparently, Steven Tyler wrote this song when he was a teenager before the band even formed. And, well, became one of the band's defining songs, really. This is Aerosmith with Dream On the Vintage Rock Show.

Aerosmith with one of their big, big anthemic songs, that is Dream on the Vintage Rock Show. Thank you so much for listening this week. Hope you've enjoyed this trip down memory lane with a load of songs from the 60s, 70s and the 80s, with some random kind of deep cuts and stuff thrown in for you too. It's what we do. Also, don't forget to check out my podcast, my YouTube channel, my Facebook page, all that sort of stuff. It's all called VRP Rocks. It's where I look back on classic rock. You can hear loads of my interviews that I've done with, well, 200 plus classic rock stars. There's videos on YouTube and Facebook. There's all the kind of on this day stuff, memorials. There's just a big celebration to anything classic rock. And if you are a fan of classic rock, then I would really appreciate you checking us out on a podcast, on YouTube, or on Facebook. Just search for VRP Rocks. Right, let's leave you off with this great track then from a Dutch band. It's a band called Golden Earring. Everyone knows Radar Love, but I'm going to play you something a bit different. This one from the 73 album Moontan. It's one of the band's most ambitious kind of prog rock influenced kind of recordings. It is a great tune. I really enjoy it. I hope you like it too. I'm leaving off this week's show with this from Golden Earring. It's called The Vanilla Queen. I'll be back same time next week to do it all over again for you. So until then, take care.

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9: On the way very soon, thoughts at the cheese counter and stages of hugging an unwilling cat. There's music from Shanks and Bigfoot, Vanessa Williams and the Rubettes, but first it's the Spice Girls.

0: And here are thoughts at the cheese counter. Do I buy the mature cheddar I buy every single week, or do I pretend I'm sophisticated today? The specific French cheese smells exactly like a damn basement, which apparently means it tastes incredible. It's £7.50, too much to spend on a tiny triangle of cheese that has a layer of ash running through the middle. I wonder if the server will judge me if I ask for the yellowest one they have. If I buy the massive wheel of brie, can I realistically finish it before the expiry date on Monday? I have absolutely no idea how to pronounce this Italian cheese, so I will just point at the glass and look hopeful. The thoughts at the cheese counter. Why is the smoked cheese always shaped like a tiny sausage? What are they hiding? I promised myself I'd eat healthier this week, but here I am looking at a block of cheese wrapped in wax. And the final thought at the cheese counter. Let's get some crackers too, the ones that are 90% seeds and look like they belong on a bird table.
1: Paul Baker.

And now, here are the stages of hugging an unwilling cat. The approach, spotting the cat sleeping peacefully on the sofa and deciding they look lonely. The announcement, using an incredibly high-pitched, ridiculous voice to announce, "Who wants a big cuddle?" The target selection, slowly lowering your arms like a crane operator lifting heavy cargo. The first contact, the cat opens one eye, drops its ears by 45 degrees and gives you a look of pure disgust. The scoop, gently lifting the cat who immediately turns their entire spine into a rigid steel bar. The placed hug, pressing your face against their fur while they deliberately push their front paws against your chin to maintain maximum distance. The tail twitch, spotting the tip of their tail hitting the sofa cushion like an angry metronome. The escape manoeuvre, the cat suddenly turns, completely liquid, sliding out of your arms like oil through fingers. The exit stare, the cat sits exactly 3 feet away from you, aggressively licking the patch of fur you just touched to remove your human germs. And the denial, saying, "Well, clearly love that," while inspecting a minor claw scratch across your thumb.

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0: you very much for listening to the show for Thursday. We're going to get you ready for the weekend tomorrow. Friday's show will be off and running at the same time tomorrow. Thank you very much for listening. And here comes your brand new conversation starter. What is the most excessive or ridiculous emergency supply of something you keep in your house or car? What is the most excessive or ridiculous emergency supply of something you keep in your house or car? Get involved at Paul Baker DJ on the platforms, the social media platforms, and your answers will be on the radio tomorrow. Let's get ready for a couple more songs and then we're out of here. In the meantime, though, enjoy what's left of your Thursday.
1: Paul Baker.

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Join me straight after the Tim Dane Slade Show, and together we'll be digging up the greatest rock and unearthing the finest metal from the 70s, 80s and 90s right up to present date. The comment section will be open, and I'll close out the show each week with your requests. So share with me your favourite musical solid gold. Even if you don't like Mondays, together we can still make Monday nights rock right here every Monday after the Tim Dane Slade Show.

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